0: Diese Sendung gibt's auch zum Nachhören in unserer Audiothek unter radio-rfm.de. 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
2: Good evening, ladies and gentlemen. I'm a little perturbed about this. I just came in with my ticket to sit down in my seat and somebody said, hey, you're going to come and introduce Tim. So I said, oh, well, all right. It's a great pleasure, actually, to introduce Tim Buckley to you in this country, and it really promises to be quite a night. So I'll just bring him out now.
3: Thank you so much. I love you. I want to tell you one thing. 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

0: 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I'm gonna hit the city.
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0: I leave, brush my teeth with a bottle of Jack. 'Cause when I leave for the night, I ain't coming.

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2: Good evening, ladies and gentlemen. I'm a little perturbed about this. I just came in with my ticket to sit down in my seat, and somebody said, "Hey, you're going to come and introduce Tim." So I said, "Oh, well, all right." It's a great pleasure, actually, to introduce Tim Buckley to you in this country, and it really promises to be quite a night. So I'll just bring him out now.
3: Thank you so much. I love you. I want to tell you one thing. This is the best blues club in town. If you want to, they got it all. They got blues, jazz, everything.